Are you surrounded by things we cannot penetrate? It's the cage you love. The home you also hate. Your fear of death.

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0: So the others may feed you. They want to be near you. If you can't get enough of your hypnotic injection,

hear wounds grown wings? Are you feasting on fears? I can see your dark corona is eating into you. You're surrounded by things we cannot penetrate.

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The surgeon was a butcher. All of us are wounded. Anesthetized in A&E. Numbed by stuff we should not see. Each of us.

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I'll wrap my last kiss in a bandage. I'll wrap my last kiss in a bandage. I'll wrap my last kiss.

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Just some members of Congress with any background in science at all.

science is more than a body of knowledge. It's a way of thinking. A way of skeptically interrogating the universe with a fine understanding of human fallibility.

0: If by any chance you would make a mistake to try to come in and take any one of us, we will not let you. You will die. You will have to take anybody over all of our dead bodies.
1: Love is the only weapon.
2: Shit! Bullshit! Martin Luther King died with love. Kennedy died talking about something he couldn't even understand, some kind of...

we catch in a grip. When the river's on, we jump off the bridge. When we get home, we play some deep. When the street over the river swim. When we go fishing, we catch in a grip. When the river's on, we jump off the bridge. When we get home, we play some deep.

0: ultimate problems is to remove all kinds of problems and sufferings. And problems and sufferings and disturbances cannot be removed by relying on external forces or external material sources or relative sufferings. At the end of the day, the real source of lasting peace and happiness has to come from within.
1: I sort of half understand that.

0: problems and sufferings and disturbances cannot be removed by relying on external forces or external material sources or relatives and friends. At the end of the day, the real source of long-lasting peace and happiness has to come from within.
1: I sort of hope.

0: during the first months of the war.
1: Turning to God to help us in the fight against terrorism.
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2: God bless America.
4: When she came to me, she was sloppy. I finally got her nailing her elements.
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7: Do we continue to go down a road of violence, and the reaction will only be violence, and that it goes into a world of insanity?
8: But if we wait for the day when nothing bad happens in the world,
7: that would be the way to do it, right?

0: 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And the super intelligent computer android, Brainiac. And the humorous but sinister Riddler.
1: The final battle between good and evil was about to be triggered.

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1: The Bible says, eyes have not seen and ears have not heard all that God has prepared for them.

0: it goes.
1: Hit it all, between and beneath, every fragmented, big of speech, turn to reverse, whenever the beat, causes my jaws to cool. The swing flashes red, can't see ship ahead, spinning excellence like planets, out of orbit off the edge, of my natural ripping the doors to fumble than all that's ever been said. Try the core, kick the gym and you're dead.

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No mass confusion, Bronzo hypnotizing on the court, illusion, total chaos. No mass confusion, Bronzo hypnotizing on the court, illusion, total chaos. 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

0: to sender. 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
1: Là on est sur un morceau de Mala avec le MC Magougou.
0: If you reach up a man in Asia,
1: militant Don.
0: They go no saying I'm here on them. DP one no compete with Prem. 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Who better than who better than none? Who better than who better than none? Who better than who better than none? They go no saying I'm here on them. Black on black when I enter, they go know my agenda. Stand up tall like defender, bad man return to sender. Black on black when I enter, they go know my agenda. Stand up tall like defender, bad man return to sender.

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The Unknown Artist. 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

0: here. 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Champs when I'm on the tune. 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
1: Et on s'écoute encore en Strasbourgeois.
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1: Electric.
0: Speak man like you. 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
1: Eclipse.
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0: Me and my G's got screws through. It's so you can get moved.
1: Sur Noise and Records.

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And I'm out for violence, chaos, lawlessness all the way. I don't care about anybody or anything except for myself and my mission. And your kids out there, if you've got kids out there, they're going to be my kids. I'm going to own those kids. They're going to do anything that I say. And they can identify with me because the real true nonconformist children in this country are sick and tired of their parents, their schools, their people force-feeding them what to do. I am the answer. When they listen to my lyrics and they listen to my songs, they're listening to the way that it really should be. And you know that, and I know that. So don't brain, because your kids are my kids.

c'était l'ami personnel de Bruce Tarenko. It was the messenger of the boy. He died on October the 25th, 10 p.m. Pronto, pronto, he's dead.